0: play. Come on now, let the bass man get a little funky. Talk up, bass man.
1: Yeah.

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Two clerks is killed by the shoe factory on the street in South Braintree. Judge there told his friends around that he had cut the radicals down. Anarchist bastard was the name Judge Thayer called these two good men. I'll tell you the prosecutor's name, Katzman Adams Williams Kane. The judge and lawyer strutted down, they done more tricks than circus clowns.

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You know I don't go for those ones that you bother about. So when they say something that makes me start to

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The police killed George having a convo. They killed Malcolm X, they killed Dr. King. They gave us guns and dope, they want to stop a king. Trying to erase our history, stop and think. History class ain't tell us about Juneteenth.

Yeah, me I go get them some Ninja Fatty style, see? Me I go play them some Fatty style. Bless it, straight up. Yeah, the wickedest sound. Blessed are the meek, for they shall inherit the earth.